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0: Y Favela, amigo, en el puesto número 53 del chart. 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
1: You played it cool and I played it dumb. Don't you think I'm a little too young to be messed with like that?
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1: So convincing you made it look fun. Laugh it off, but the damage is done. 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